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17: The top stories this hour. A former government minister says Sir Keir Starmer is the wrong person to take Labour into the next election. That's his intention, despite facing a potential leadership challenge from MP Wed Streeting and Andy Burnham if he returns to Parliament. Alex Davies-Jones, who quit as Victims Minister last week, has launched a scathing attack on the PM.
18: I think he's not listening. He struggles to make decisions. He finds debate quite difficult. He is a good man. However, he is not the right person to lead us into a next election, whenever that may be.
17: US President Donald Trump says he's holding off planned military strikes on Iran after Gulf leaders told him serious negotiations were taking place. Trump says Qatar, Saudi Arabia and the United Arab Emirates believe a deal acceptable to the US can still be reached. Police in San Diego say two teenage suspects are dead after a shooting at a mosque in the Claremont area of the city. Three men, including a security guard, were killed in the attack. The suspects' bodies were found in a nearby vehicle. San Diego Police Chief Scott Wall says the number of people killed could have been far higher.
19: We have every single police officer available throughout our county that dropped what they're doing and did exactly what they're trained to do, run towards gunfire. I could not be more proud, and I tell you what got me. Watching the kids come running out, just thankful to be alive.
17: Channel 4's pulled all previous seasons of Married at First Sight UK from streaming platforms. It follows allegations of wrongdoing made against a small number of past contributors. In sport, Manchester City boss Pep Guardiola will reportedly leave the club at the end of the season, bringing to an end one of the most successful managerial spells in the history of English football. The Spaniard has been in the role for 10 years, winning a total of 20 trophies. And Arsenal are on the brink of becoming top-flight champions for the first time in 22 years, following a 1-0 victory at home to already relegated Burnley. From Sky News, I'm Daisy Steele.

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9: The top stories this hour. Sir Keir Starmer insists he won't set out a timetable for his departure, saying he wants to lead his party into the next election. The Prime Minister's under increasing pressure to stand down after recent election losses and calls for more than 80 Labour MPs to go. Donald Trump says he's paused planned military action against Iran after pressure from Gulf allies to give diplomacy more time. The US president claims serious negotiations are underway and says he's been told a deal could soon be reached. Trump insists any agreement must guarantee there are no nuclear weapons for Iran.
10: I was asked by Saudi Arabia, Qatar, UAE and some others if we could put it off for 2 or 3 days, a short period of time, because they think that they are getting very close to making a deal.
9: But he's warning Tehran the US remains ready to launch large-scale strikes if talks collapse. Police in San Diego say two teenage suspects are dead after a shooting at a mosque in the Claremont area of the city. Three men, including a security guard, were killed in the attack. Channel 4's removed all series of Married at First Sight UK from its streaming platform after serious allegations were made by former contestants. The broadcaster has launched an external review into claims of sexual assault involving participants on the show. Channel 4 says the well-being of contributors is its top priority. Chief Executive Priya Dogra says concerns were handled sensitively.
11: I hope you'll understand that I can't comment on the specific allegations that the men deny. not least because we have a duty of care to all our contributors and are mindful of their privacy. I can address the BBC's claim that we failed in our duty of care to some of our contributors. I believe that wasn't the case.
9: Manchester City boss Pep Guardiola will reportedly leave the club at the end of the season, bringing to an end one of the most successful managerial spells in the history of English football. And Arsenal are on the brink of becoming top-flight champions for the first time in 22 years, following a 1-0 victory at home to Burnley. From Sky News, I'm Daisy Steele.

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14: The top stories this hour. Sir Keir Starmer insists he won't set out a timetable for his departure, saying he wants to lead his party into the next election. The Prime Minister's under increasing pressure to stand down after recent election losses and calls for more than 80 Labour MPs to go. Potential leadership rival Andy Burnham says a vote for him in the Makerfield by-election would be a vote for Labour to change course.
15: It'll be a vote to make life more affordable again, a vote to re-industrialise. This is the choice in this by-election. Do you want Makerfield and the North to stay on the same path it's been for the last 40 years, or do you want a new path which brings the country back together and makes it work for everyone?
14: Donald Trump says he's paused planned military action against Iran after pressure from Gulf allies to give diplomacy more time. The US president claims serious negotiations are underway and says he's been told a deal could soon be reached. Police in San Diego say two teenage suspects are dead after a shooting at a mosque in the Claremont area of the city. Three men, including a security guard, were killed in the attack. Channel 4 has removed all series of Married at First Sight UK from its streaming platform after serious allegations were made by former contestants. The broadcaster has launched an external review into claims of sexual assault involving participants on the show. Manchester City boss Pep Guardiola is expected to leave the club at the end of the season. Guardiola only confirmed he has one more year on his contract in the build-up to tonight's game at Bournemouth. But he says when he goes, he'll reflect on an enjoyable tenure.
16: Whatever happened, the last part of the season, and when I will extend my contract three more years, and after that, I look back and say that how nice I've been. That is the most important thing, by far.
14: And Arsenal are on the brink of becoming top-flight champions for the first time in 22 years, following a 1-0 victory at home to already relegated Burnley. From Sky News, I'm Daisy Steele.
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11: Top stories this hour. The Prime Minister's refused to set out a timetable for his departure and insists he'll lead Labour into the next election. That's despite more than 80 of his MPs calling for him to go, citing a lack of faith in his leadership. Greater Manchester Mayor Andy Burnham's expected to launch a leadership bid if he can win the Makerfield by-election. Sir Keir Starmer's vowing to carry on.
12: My responsibility is to serve my country. I'm very focused on what I consider to be my responsibility, my duty. I'm not going to walk away. I feel very strongly that I must serve the people who voted me into office.
11: Donald Trump says he's paused planned military action against Iran after pressure from Gulf allies to give diplomacy more time. The US president claims serious negotiations are underway and says he's been told a deal could soon be reached. Trump insists any agreement must guarantee there are no nuclear weapons for Iran.
13: I was asked by Saudi Arabia, Qatar, UAE and some others if we could put it off for 2 or 3 days, a short period of time, because they think that they are getting very close to making a deal.
11: But he's warning Tehran the US remains ready to launch large-scale strikes if talks collapse. Channel 4's removed all series of Married at First Sight UK from its streaming platform after serious allegations were made by former contestants. The broadcaster has launched an external review into claims of sexual assault involving participants on the show. Police in San Diego say two teenage suspects are dead after a shooting at a mosque in the Claremont area of the city. Three men, including a security guard, were killed in the attack. Manchester City boss Pep Guardiola is reportedly set to leave at the end of the season after a decade in charge, winning 20 trophies, including 6 Premier League titles and the Champions League. And Arsenal are on the brink of becoming top flight champions for the first time in 22 years. From Sky News, I'm Daisy Steele.
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3: Mr. Men, Little Miss are back in Happy Meal and they're off on a road trip. 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
10: Top stories this hour. The US president has called off restarting attacks on Iran as negotiations to end the war continue.
11: I've put it off for a little while, hopefully maybe forever, but because we've had very big discussions with Iran, and we'll see what they amount to.
10: Donald Trump says he was asked to pause the planned military action by allies in the Gulf in order to give diplomacy more time. But he's warned the US could unleash a full large-scale assault at a moment's notice if a deal isn't reached. The government's launching a new specialist unit to crack down on criminal gangs operating through shops on Britain's high streets. The £20 million scheme will see 75 new officers recruited nationwide. Our political correspondent Tom Claiborne has more.
12: The Home Office says these new officers will be raiding, closing and seizing money from businesses with dodgy links. The National Crime Agency reckons £1 billion is laundered each year through these front shops, including barbers, sweet shops and vape stores. Trading Standards are also getting more funding. They say this action will help honest businesses who do play by the rules.
10: Channel 4's removed all series of Married at First Sight UK from its streaming platform after serious allegations were made by former contestants. The broadcast has launched an external review into claims of sexual assault involving participants on the show. Sir Keir Starmer will chair his first cabinet meeting since the former health secretary Wes Streeting's resignation later. The prime minister's once again insisted he'll not walk away from Downing Street despite facing calls to step down. Repeat offending of drug driving is almost five times more common in Britain than being drunk behind the wheel. DVLA figures from the last 11 years show more than 12,000 drivers were caught at least three times. 56 drug drivers had been stopped 10 times. And Arsenal are on the brink of becoming Premier League champions for the first time in 22 years. They're 5 points clear at the top of the table after beating Burnley 1-0 last night.
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10: A mix of sunny spells and scattered showers across the UK today. Highs at around 18 Celsius. That's the latest. I'm Becky Cahill.
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in the air anthem from Queen, Radio Gaga, playing on Greatest Hits Radio 80s, the biggest songs from the decade that had it all. Good morning, this is Andy. Welcome to Tuesday as we continue Walk to School Week and British Sandwich Week. Back in the 80s, when all these songs were out first time, I was walking to school every day with my sandwiches in my backpack. We're reliving those days. Madness and Robert Palmer after Dead or Alive.

0: 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Madness, House of Fun, playing on Greatest Hits Radio 80s. Tina Turner and the Pretenders on the way.
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17: Bob's in Manchester this Tuesday morning for traffic heading clockwise on the M60. The carriageway has been closed as the police are currently dealing with an incident from Junction 22 at Failsworth to Ashlander Line at Junction 23. So already causing delays on the approach, and it's slow in West Yorkshire as west on the M62. An accident has closed the lane there just after Junction 23 for Huddersfield. And it's queuing southbound on the M5 in Worcestershire. An accident which completely blocked the carriageway, still closing two lanes there from Junction 5 for Droitwich to Worcester at Junction 6.
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0: She took an Al Green classic and made it her own. It's the song that took her back to her soul roots. Tina Turner and Let's Stay Together, playing on Greatest Hits Radio 80s. More soul on the way from Terence Trent D'Arby and an iconic 80s anthem from Yazoo after the headlines now.
1: The government is launching a new specialist unit to crack down on criminal gangs operating through shops on Britain's high streets. The £30 million scheme will see 75 new officers recruited nationwide. Channel 4 has pulled all episodes of Married at First Sight UK from its streaming platform after a series of allegations of wrongdoing. The broadcaster denies accusations it failed in its duty of care after three women claimed they'd been the victims of sexual offences during filming. Repeat offending of drug driving is almost five times more common than being drunk behind the wheel. DVLA figures from the last 11 years show more than 12,000 motorists in Britain were caught at least three times. And Sir Keir Starmer will chair his first cabinet meeting since the former health secretary Wes Streeting's resignation later. The Prime Minister's once again insisted he'll not walk away from Downing Street despite facing calls to step down. That's the latest. I'm Becky Carhill.
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0: Take us to Terrace Trent Derby on Greatest Hits Radio 80s. The biggest songs from the decade that had it all. The Detroit Spinners on the way. The perfect way to start your day as we take you back to just classic hits, the best decade for music. And there's some of our favourite 80s acts live across the UK at the minute. Christopher Cross still on tour. You can catch Christopher Cross in Birmingham tonight. Majure is in Manchester. Paul Young is on a massive tour at the minute. 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
17: Long delays in Manchester this Tuesday morning as you clockwise on the M60. The carriageway remains closed in an ongoing police incident from Junction 22 at Failsworth to Ashton-under-Lyne at Junction 23. And it remains slow in West Yorkshire as you'd west on the M62, although all lanes have reopened from this morning's accident between Junction 23 for Huddersfield and Junction 22 for Rishworth Moor. However, looking a lot better now in Worcestershire as you'd south on the M5. That has fully reopened from this morning's accident from Junction 5 for Droitwich down towards Worcester at Junction 6.
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0: DAB on your smart speaker and on the Rayo app. Good morning. This is Greatest Hits Radio 80s. My name is Andy Goulding. Thank you for having us on. More classic 80s on the way after 7 and right after the news at 7. I'm going to play you a song from the year that the Pixar Animation Studios was founded. Pixar has brought us Toy Story, new Toy Story coming out soon. Which year were they founded? It was the same year that the Today newspaper was launched. Remember the Today newspaper going, oh, it's in colour. Well, at least the front cover was. It's also the same year that Just Say No, Every Loser Wins, and Anyone Can Fall in Love. Those songs were released. I'm not playing any of those, but I am playing you a song from that year from Paul Simon. Can you guess the year? Can you guess the song after 7?
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3: Top stories this hour. The government's announced a nationwide crackdown on high street shops acting as fronts for organised crime. A new specialist law enforcement unit will target criminal gangs. Our political correspondent Tom Claiborne has more.
4: £30 million is going to be spent on this, which the National Crime Agency says will target stores like rogue barbers, sweet shops and vape stores. Money that will see a total of 75 new police officers be placed in so-called hotspot areas. These officers will also be given specialist training, which will aim to give outfits involved in the likes of money laundering nowhere to hide.
3: Channel 4's removed all previous seasons of Married at First Sight UK from its streaming platforms. It follows serious allegations of wrongdoing made against a small number of past contributors. The broadcasters started an external review looking into it, saying it acted quickly when concerns were raised and denying that it failed to look after those taking part. Donald Trump says he's decided to hold off on resuming military action against Iran following requests from several Gulf leaders. The U.S. president says serious negotiations are taking place, but he's prepared to launch a full-scale assault at a moment's notice. Here, Sir Keir Starmer will chair his first cabinet meeting later since the former health secretary Wes Streeting's resignation. The prime minister's once again insisted he'll not walk away from Downing Street despite facing calls to step down. Next, we're hearing repeat offending of drug driving is almost five times more common than being drunk behind the wheel. More than 12,000 motorists in Britain were caught at least three times in the 11 years to 2025. Sergeant Paul Lunt is from Greater Manchester Police.
5: We've tested over 3,000 drivers year on year. It's roughly pushing to around about 3,500 year on year. Roughly 50% of those people tested are tested positive for one or both of the either cocaine or cannabis.
3: And Arsenal are on the brink of a first Premier League title in 22 years following a 1-0 victory at home to already relegated Burnley. The leaders are 5 points clear at the top of the table.
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3: A mix of sunny spells and scattered showers across the UK today. Highs at around 18 Celsius. That's the latest. I'm Becky Cahill.
1: Yeah. And now more of the decade that had it all. Across the UK.

You can call me Al from Paul Simon on Greatest Hits Radio 80s. Any ideas? The year that that was out, same year that the Today newspaper was launched. A newspaper with a colour front page. Amazing. Pixar Animation was founded and everybody on TV was having a go at releasing a song. Just Say No from Kids from Fame was out. Every Loser Wins, Nick Berry, EastEnders, he was out. And Anita Dobson released Anyone Can Fall in Love in the same year. 1986, yes, when everybody on TV was having a go at releasing a song. On tour in Chelmsford tonight is Paul Young.

0: 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From the Parade album, top three hit for Spandau Ballet in 1984, Only When You Leave on Greatest Hits Radio 80s. More heartbreak on the way, but this is a different kind of heartbreak. This is basically the musical equivalent of throwing your bags in the boot, turning the key and just heading up the motorway. It's a big rock anthem from Whitesnake in a moment.
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22: Queues now over 2 miles, actually east on the M27 in Hampshire. In fact, they're holding the traffic following an accident there between Junction 11 for Gosport and 12 for Portsmouth. And long queues heading towards London on the A2 in Kent, an accident partially blocking the carriage at the Northfleet turn-off. It's queuing on the M6 south on the West Midlands. That's partially blocked from 7 at Great Bar down towards 6 for Spaghetti. Although slightly better is in Manchester for the M60. That has reopened clockwise following this morning's incident between Junction 22 for Failsworth and Ashton under Lyne at Junction 23.
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0: sailing away on the ship called Dignity with Deacon Blue on Greatest Hits Radio 80s Starship, and also Teardrop Explodes Reward after the latest headlines now.
1: Government is launching a new specialist unit to crack down on criminal gangs operating through shops on Britain's high streets. The £30 million scheme will see 75 new officers recruited nationwide. Channel 4 has pulled all episodes of Married at First Sight UK from its streaming platform after a series of allegations of wrongdoing. The broadcaster denies accusations it failed in its duty of care after three women claimed they'd been the victims of sexual offences during filming. Repeat offending of drug driving is almost five times more common than being drunk behind the wheel. DVLA figures from the last 11 years show more than 12,000 motorists in Britain were caught at least three times. And Sir Keir Starmer will chair his first cabinet meeting since the former health secretary Wes Streeting's resignation later. The Prime Minister's once again insisted he'll not walk away from Downing Street, despite facing calls to step down. That's the latest. I'm Becky Carhill.

0: call an 80s anthem from Teardrop Explodes, Reward. Loving that? You love a bit of Style Council on the way here on Greatest Hits Radio 80s. And I've got some TV trivia for you right now, as we do around this time every day, to get the old grey matter ticking. 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And it's a kids' TV question this morning. Kids' TV show Chock-a-Block. 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Who was Chock-a-Bloke in Chock-a-Block? Who was Chock-a-Bloke in Chock-a-Block? Brett, you got, Andy, what on earth are you talking about? I used to love Chock-a-Block. Chock-a-Bloke checking in. But who was the presenter? We'll find out if you're right before 8.
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6: the queues in Manchester, this time Ajit anti-clockwise on the M60. It's now partially blocked from junction 18 for the M66 at the Simister Island, junction 17 for Prestwich. And queues through Newport, Ajit East on the M4, that's partially blocked just after junction 27 for High Cross. Queues again in Hampshire, this time Ajit North on the M3, that's partially blocked from the M27 at junction 14, up towards an accident just south of junction 13 for Chandler's Ford. And Longlays heading towards London on the A2 in Kent, that's still partially blocked at the Northfleet turn off.
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0: the biggest songs from the decade that had it all. Good morning, greatest hits, Radio 80s. Going to play some Phil Collins after the news at 8. Quickly, let me give you the answer to our TV trivia. We do TV trivia between 7:30 and 8 o'clock every morning. It's all about presenters this week. Can you remember the name of the presenter from Chock-a-Block, kids TV show Chock-a-Block? The main character was known as Chock-a-Bloke, but who was it? It was Fred Harris. Fred Harris was the presenter of Chock-a-Block. He was Chock-a-Bloke. And for an extra point, who was Chock-a-Girl? Well, you're really doing well if you remember that Chock-a-Girl was the TV presenter Carol Leader.
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1: Top stories this hour. Organised crime gangs are to be targeted in a £30 million crackdown on so-called dodgy high street shops. The government scheme will see 75 new police officers recruited nationwide. Our political correspondent Tom Claiborne has more.
2: The Home Office says these new officers will be raiding, closing and seizing money from businesses with dodgy links. The National Crime Agency reckons £1 billion is laundered each year through these front shops, including barbers, sweet shops and vape stores. Trading Standards are also getting more funding. They say this action will help honest businesses who do play by the rules.
1: One of Channel 4's most popular reality shows has been removed from streaming following allegations of sexual offences during filming. Three women have come forward claiming they were victims whilst appearing on Married at First Sight UK. The broadcasters denied it failed in its duty of care and says prompt and appropriate action was taken. Chief exec Priya Dogra says they're also carrying out an external review.
3: I've seen the accounts of the women presenting the Panorama program, and their distress is obvious. I have huge sympathy for them. The welfare of our contributors is always of paramount importance.
1: The US president has called off restarting attacks on Iran as negotiations to end the war continue.
4: I've put it off for a little while, hopefully maybe forever, but because we've had very big discussions with Iran. And we'll see what they amount to.
1: Donald Trump says he was asked to pause the planned military action by allies in the Gulf in order to give diplomacy more time. But he's warned the US could unleash a full large-scale assault at a moment's notice if a deal isn't reached. Sir Keir Starmer will today chair his first cabinet meeting since the former health secretary Wes Streeting's resignation. The prime minister's once again insisted he'll not be walking away from Downing Street despite facing calls to step down. And Arsenal will be confirmed as Premier League champions if Manchester City lose to Bournemouth this evening. The leaders are 5 points clear at the top of the table following a 1-0 victory against Burnley.
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1: A mix of sunny spells and scattered showers across the UK today. Highs at around 18 Celsius. That's the latest. I'm Becky Cahill.
5: 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Across the UK,

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Phil Collins, Sussudio. Phil Collins in the 80s had more American top 40 hits than any other artist. Phil Collins, 6 Grammy Awards, 6 Brit Awards, 2 Golden Globes, an Oscar for You'll Be In My Heart from Tarzan, my favourite Disney song. Let's not forget that he started his career in the West End, played the Artful Dodger on the Oliver musical. He was in the stage version of Oliver, not in the movie. A lot of people thought he was in the movie, Oliver. No, but he was in the stage production. And he was also in Chitty Chitty Bang Bang. Well, he should have been in Chitty Chitty Bang Bang, the film. He recorded it, and then he ended up on the editing floor. He got cut. I think he did all right for him, though, since then, didn't he? Not bad for a former child star. Phil Collins. Greatest Hits Radio 80s with Heart Now.

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0: There is an incredible £400,000 waiting to be won tomorrow on Make Me a Winner. 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
5: 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Come on. 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In year 5, Dan had the bright idea.
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2: Longleaze now in Kent, heading towards London on the A21 Pembury bypass. An accident partially blocking the carriageway just prior to the Tunbridge Wells turnoff. And length of delays clockwise on the M25. A broken down lorry closing two lanes just prior to Junction 6 for Godstone with congestion back towards the M26. Long queue is now heading out of London, as you'd north on the M11. An accident has closed lane 1 between the North Circular at Junction 4 and Junction 5 for Loughton. And queues in Manchester as you anti-clockwise on the M60. Still partially blocked anti-clockwise approaching Junction 17 for Prestwich.
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0: We've all lived rent-free on Heartache Avenue at some point in our lives. The Maisonettes playing on Greatest Hits Radio 8 is an absolute anthem on the way from Europe after the headlines.
1: The government is launching a new specialist unit to crack down on criminal gangs operating through shops on Britain's high streets. The £30 million scheme will see 75 new officers recruited nationwide. Channel 4 has pulled all episodes of Married at First Sight UK from its streaming platform after a series of allegations of wrongdoing. The broadcaster denies accusations it failed in its duty of care after three women claimed they'd been the victims of sexual offences during filming. Repeat offending of drug driving is almost five times more common than being drunk behind the wheel. DVLA figures from the last 11 years show more than 12,000 motorists in Britain were caught at least three times. And Sir Keir Starmer will chair his first cabinet meeting since the former health secretary Wes Streeting's resignation later. The Prime Minister's once again insisted he'll not walk away from Downing Street despite facing calls to step down. That's the latest. I'm Becky Carhill.
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0: Is it Swayze or Swayze? You'd think we'd know now, wouldn't you? Decades later, she's like the wind from the Dirty Dancing soundtrack, playing on Greatest Hits Radio 80s, the biggest songs from the decade that had it all. 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
18: Travel time up to an hour this morning, actually clockwise on the M25 from the M26 at Junction 5 towards a broken down lorry, still closing lanes 1 and 2 just prior to Junction 6 for Godstone. And Kis northbound on the M3, an accident partially blocking the carriage road from the M27 at Junction 14 and Junction 13 for Chandler's Ford. And staying in Hampshire, Kis eastbound on the M27 from this morning's accident, which is clear just prior to Junction 12 for Portsmouth. And slow again in Manchester, anti-clockwise on the M60, now partially blocked at Junction 3 for the Kingsway.
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0: Good morning, this is Greatest Hits Radio 80s. My name is Andy, thank you for joining me this morning. Starting our day with the biggest hits of the 80s, the decade that had it all. And let me test you on your 80s lyrics knowledge. After nine, I'm going to play you a song that has this lyric. Let me see if you can guess the song before I play it. The line is, I ain't nothing but tired. Man, I'm just tired and bored with myself. Any ideas which song features that lyric? It'll be the very first song I play after the news at nine, but can you guess the song? Here it is again. Here's the lyric. I ain't nothing but tired. Man, I'm just tired and bored with myself.
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21: The top stories this hour. The government's announced a nationwide crackdown on high street shops acting as fronts for organised crime. A new specialist law enforcement unit will target criminal gangs. Our political correspondent

0: Tom Claiborne has more.
1: £30 million is going to be spent on this, which the National Crime Agency says will target stores like rogue barbers, sweet shops and vape stores. Money that will see a total of 75 new police officers be placed in so-called hotspot areas. These officers will also be given specialist training, which will aim to give outfits involved in the likes of money laundering nowhere to hide.
0: Channel 4's removed all series of Married at First Sight UK from its streaming platform after serious allegations were made by former contestants. The broadcasters launched an external review into claims of sexual assault involving participants on the reality show. Channel 4 says the well-being of contributors is its top priority and disputes accusations it failed in its duty of care. Chief exec Priya Dogra says concerns were handled sensitively.
2: I hope you'll understand that I can't comment on the specific allegations that the men deny, not least because we have a duty of care to all our contributors and are mindful of their privacy. I can address the BBC's claim that we failed in our duty of care to some of our contributors. I believe that wasn't the case.
0: Donald Trump says he's decided to hold off on resuming military action against Iran following requests from several Gulf leaders. The US president says serious negotiations taking place, but he's prepared to launch a full-scale assault at a moment's notice. Today, Sir Keir Starmer will chair his first cabinet meeting since the former health secretary Wes Streeting resigned. The prime minister's once again insisted he'll not walk away from Downing Street despite facing calls to step down. The rate of UK unemployment has risen slightly. Figures show it hit 5% in March, up from 4.9% in February. And Arsenal are on the brink of a first Premier League title in 22 years following a 1-0 victory at home to already relegated Burnley. The leaders are 5 points clear at the top of the table.
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0: A mix of sunny spells and scattered showers across the UK today. Highs at around 18 Celsius. That's the latest. I'm Becky Cahill.
3: Yeah. And now more of the decade that had it all. Across the UK. Oh.

Dancing in the Dark from Bruce Springsteen. Playing on Greatest Hits Radio 8 is the answer to the lyric challenge today. 5 to 9, give you a lyric, see if you can guess the song. It's always the first song I play after 9. The lyric today, I ain't nothing but tired. Man, I'm just tired and bored with myself. Did you get it? Lyric from Dancing in the Dark. Another lyric challenge, 5 to 9 tomorrow. Greatest Hits Radio 80s. Here's a song that people dance to at wedding receptions, even though it's about control and stalking. Is The Police.

0: 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Joe Russell 3 till 7 here on Greatest Hits Radio 80s. I'll play Howard Jones, Hall & Oates and Joyce Sims for you soon.
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0: There is an incredible £400,000 waiting to be won tomorrow on Make Me a Winner. 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
23: Queues now southbound on the M23, an accident partially blocking the carriageway from Gatwick at Junction 9 down towards Corlett Junction 10, with severe delays still clockwise on the M25 from the M26 towards this morning's broken down lorry, still closing lanes 1 and 2 just part of Junction 6 for Godstone. Still queuing in Hampshire as you east on the M27, a lane slap from this morning's accident just part of Junction 12 for Portsmouth, and queues in West Yorkshire as you north on the M1, although the carriageway has reopened from the breakdown earlier just after Junction 40 for Wakefield.
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Private Eyes, Daryl Hall, John Oates, playing on Greatest Hits Radio 80s across the UK, on DAB, on your smart speaker, on the Rayo app, on National Walk to School Week. You got kids at school age, do they walk to school? Or do they stay in bed as late as possible and then ask you to drive them in? Or was that you in the 80s? Now, I used to walk to school every day in the 80s. And also, National Sandwich Week this week. Also, used to take my sandwiches to school. Oh, I'm reliving the 80s this week. It's me all over. Pet Shop Boys on the way after this from Joyce Sims.

0: Shop Boys on Greatest Hits Radio 80s. I just mentioned it is National Sandwich Week this week. What was on your sandwiches in the 80s? What was your sandwich fit? Was it a little bit of salmon spread? Bit of salmon paste? Yeah, probably. It'd probably be something in a little pot. It'd be a potted paste in the 80s. Brian Ferry on the way. And also more of the best from the decade that had it all.
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15: Severe delays clockwise on the M25. A broken down lorry still closing lanes 1 and 2 just before junction 6 for Godstone, with congestion back towards the M26. And Q southbound on the M23. An accident still partially blocking the carriageway in Gatwick Airport at junction 9 and junction 10 for Crawley. It's queuing now in Somerset as the A361 Parklet Pilton is blocked due to broken down lorry. And so long queues in Hampshire as you're east on the M27. A lane still out from this morning's accident at Ipswich Junction 12 for Portsmouth.
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13: Top stories this hour. Organised crime gangs are to be targeted in a £30 million crackdown on so-called dodgy high street shops.
14: For too long, Britain's high streets have been hijacked by criminal gangs, operating in plain sight, that's in vape stores, dodgy barbers' shops and nail salons.
13: A specialist law enforcement unit will see 75 new police officers recruited nationwide. Security Minister Dan Jarvis will be overseeing things.
14: The real success of this is the bringing together the different parts of the system. The National Crime Agency, regional and organised crime units, local police forces, trading standards, immigration enforcement and local authority enforcement office as well, to make sure that we are targeting this serious organised criminal activity in the most effective way.
13: One of Channel 4's most popular reality shows has been removed from streaming following allegations of sexual offences during filming. Three women have

0: come forward claiming they were victims while appearing on Married at First Sight UK. The broadcasters denied it failed in its duty of care and says prompt and appropriate action was taken. Chief Executive Priya Dogra says they're also carrying out an external review.
1: I've seen the accounts of the women present in the Panorama programme and their distress is obvious. I have huge sympathy for them. The welfare of our contributors is always of paramount importance.
0: Calls from the leaders of several Gulf nations have apparently convinced Donald Trump to call off an attack on Iran. The US president is warning his military could strike at a moment's notice, though, but he's waiting to see if progress can be made in peace negotiations. Here, the rate of UK unemployment has gone up from 4.9% to 5% in the 3 months to March. Vacancies are at their lowest level in 5 years, while regular earnings growth has also fallen. And Man City aren't commenting on fresh reports that Pep Guardiola will stand down at the end of the season on Sunday. There's been persistent speculation about the future of the Spaniard, who has a year left on his contract. During his decade in charge at the club, he's guided them to 17 major trophies, including 6 of Premier League titles and 3 FA Cups.
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0: A mix of sunny spells and scattered showers across the UK today. Highs at around 18 Celsius. That's the latest. I'm Becky Cahill.

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0: It's Popmaster time. Welcome along, and welcome to Steve Wilkinson, who's from Middlewich in Cheshire. Hi, Steve.
1: Good morning, Ken. How are you?
0: Very well. How about you?
1: I'm very good, thank you. All good.
0: Good to hear it. What are you doing today? Working?
1: No, I'm very fortunate to be retired a couple of years. So, yeah, I've been keeping very busy. A few DIY projects on the go. But a few left-field hobbies, if you like. I've taken up paddle. I've got a mild paddle obsession.
0: Oh.
1: And I also do a bit of volunteering at a local warehouse or hospice, which is good. Delivering furniture for customers who've been in the store that thrive actually from the hospice. And I've also recently joined a samba reggae drumming band.
0: Whoa! I love the sound of that. Samba reggae drumming band. Where do you perform?
1: Well, the band comes under the style of Battler, and there's various bands around the world. I play with Battler Manchester, and we perform at festivals and events. We're just getting into gig season, so we did the South Manchester Food Festival at the weekend, which was very well received. So, yeah, ultimately leading up to Notting Hill in August, which I'm really looking forward to. I've never been there before.
0: Oh, that'll be fantastic. You'll have a fabulous
1: yes,
0: time.
1: Yes, you will.
0: Great, great. Okay, Steve, let's see what bonus questions I have for you.
1: Okay.
0: Titles are And the Beat Goes On or First and Last. And the Beat Goes On or First and Last.
1: I'll go for And the Beat Goes On, please, Ken.
0: Right. Appropriate for a drumming band. And the Beat Goes On. Let's try those. Usual score for you gets to...
1: I'm normally in the 20s. There's the odd 30, but there's the odd 12 or 15 as well. So hopefully somewhere in the 20s.
0: Good. Let's try for that. Wish you the very best of luck, Steve. And here they come.
1: Thank you.
0: Eddie Grant had a top five hit in 1983 singing about electric what?
1: Avenue.
0: That's the one. 3 points. The 1976 song Miss You Nights is one of well over 100 top 40 singles for which singer?
1: Sir Cliff Richard.
0: The very man, yes. Bonus question next, and the beat goes on. The top five hit you are about to hear was the first single taken from a 1979 album called Eat to the Beat. What's the title of this song and which group recorded it?

0: So okay, we, that's...
1: Yeah?
0: Sorry, Ken, that's Blondie. Is it Dreaming of You?
1: Dreaming is all that is in the title. That's perfectly fine. Dreaming, Blondie, 6 points.
0: Thank you.
1: Who sang about Candy on his number one in 2012?
0: Oh, Paolo Nutini.
1: No, sorry. It was Robbie Williams.
0: Okay, oh yes.
1: Okay, the American group Mr. Big had its biggest hit in 1992 with which top five song?
0: To Be With You.
1: That's the song. Very good. Bonus question now, and the beat goes on. The Whispers had their first UK hit in 1980 with this top 10 song. It's called And the Beat Goes On. They had their only other top 10 single the following year. What is that song called?

0: The Whispers, what was their other top 10 single?
1: I'm afraid I don't know. Can I have a complete guess and say Starlight?
0: Hey, it's worth a guess, but the song, in fact, was It's a Love Thing. No.
1: Okay.
0: In which year were these three songs all top 10 hits? Walking on Sunshine by Katrina and the Waves, Suddenly by Billy Ocean, and Something About You by Level 42.
1: 86.
0: Oh, 1 year out, I'm afraid. It was 85. Bad luck.
1: Okay.
0: What was In My Pocket, according to Dennis Brown's reggae hit in 1979? Something In My Pocket.
1: And?
0: Bad luck, no. Money. Money In My Pocket.
1: Okay.
0: Now, here's a bonus question, and the beat goes on. Debbie Gibson had a top 10 single in the summer of 1988 with the song I'm about to play. Can you give me the title, please?

0: Debbie Gibson, what's the title?
1: Again, I'm struggling, Ken. With Heavy Heartbeat.
0: Sorry, it's Foolish Beat. Foolish Beat.
1: Oh, okay.
0: Now, here's one more. The songs The Sign, Life is a Flower, and Cruel Summer were top 10 hits in the 90s for which Scandinavian group?
1: Ace of Base.
0: Yes, it was. Ace of Base. Lovely. Well, we're on 18 points, Steve. Okay.
1: Oh, dear.
0: It's not quite...
1: What about the bonuses?
0: Well, yeah, they didn't quite work for you, I'm afraid.
1: Oh, no.
0: When I say that, they didn't work for you at all, basically. I'm sorry about that. Yeah. But 18 points, I mean, you did well in the other question, so let's see. It may well be enough. It has been lots of times before, so let's see what happens. Our next contestant joining us shortly is Matthew Winters. That'll be after this.

0: John Bob, burning away there with St. Elmo's Fire.
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0: This time we're off to County Down and it's Matthew Winters. Hello, Matthew.
1: Hi there.
0: How are you doing? You all right?
1: Yes, I'm very well. Thank you very much.
0: Pleased to hear it. Working today?
1: Yes, I am working today. Just on a wee break to do this.
0: Oh, quite right, too. Just a short
1: Take
0: break.
1: Part.
0: Right. What is the job you do?
1: So I kind of work with like geographic data and maps and sort of all that sort of stuff.
0: Ah, I see. Okay. And the rest of the time, what do you enjoy?
1: I actually enjoy quizzing, to be honest. I do a bit of online quizzing, do some quizzing at a local board game cafe with a couple of my friends.
0: So,
1: enjoy.
0: Yeah, have you entered for any TV shows or anything like that?
1: Yes, I've been on a few, actually.
0: Go on, tell us all. Tell us all.
1: Oh, okay. So I was on the 1% Club with Lee Mack.
0: Yeah.
1: And I did the finish line there on with Roman Kemp and Sarah Green not too long ago.
0: Oh, yes. Yeah.
1: Quite enjoyed that one as well.
0: Good, good, good. So you've come finally to the greatest of all, to Potmaster.
1: Yes, of course.
0: Right then, let's offer you your bonuses. They are first and last or parts of the body. First and last or parts of the body.
1: I'll try parts of the body, please.
0: Right, let's try those and see where we get to. We have a target of 18 today, as scored by Steve earlier on, so there it stands. Wish you very best of luck, Matthew, and here they come. What did the Bangles walk like, according to the title of their 1986 hit single?
1: An Egyptian.
0: They did, yes. 3 points. Silly Love Songs was a top 10 single in the spring of 1976 for which group?
1: Wings.
0: That's Wings, it is. And here now is a bonus question. Parts of the body. This song, called Get On Your Feet, was the last hit of the 80s for which singer?

0: Who's that?
1: I'm not sure, but I'll just guess Gloria Estefan.
0: That's a good guess. That's exactly who it is. Yes, Gloria Estefan. Right, 6 points. Which Australian singer had top 10 singles in 1991 with Love and Kisses and her version of Stacey Lattisaw's hit Jump to the Beat?
1: Danny Minogue?
0: It was Danny. Yes, it was. The Cars had a top 5 hit in the autumn of 1984 and the summer of 85 with which song?
1: Drive.
0: Drive is the song. Bonus question coming now. Parts of the Body. Taken from her debut album 19, Adele reached the charts in 2008 with the song I'm about to play. What is its two-word title?

0: Adele, what's the title?
1: I'm not sure. I'll just say Chiesley Pavements.
0: No, it's Cold Shoulder. Cold Shoulder.
1: Oh, fair enough.
0: In which year were these three songs all top 10 hits? No More Mr. Nice Guy by Alice Cooper, and I Love You So by Perry Como, and Joybringer by Manfred Mann's Earth Band.
1: 1975.
0: Oh, it's 2 years away, I'm afraid. Okay. 73. George Michael's first hit of the 90s was the 1990 top 10 song, Praying for what?
1: Time.
0: Praying for time, yes. Now, here's a bonus question, parts of the body. In 1999, this song called Dead from the Waist Down was one of three top 10 singles for this group. Can you give me the name of the band and the name of its lead singer, whom you will hear in this clip?

0: Name the band and lead singer, please.
1: No, I'm going to pass on that one, sorry.
0: Okay, they are Catatonia, and Keris Matthews is the lead singer. And finally, Wyclef Jean featured on the 2006 number one Hips Don't Lie by which singer?
1: Shakira.
0: It was by Shakira. You're right. And that's taken you, Matthew, to 24 points. So you're today's winner. Well done.
1: Thank you very much.
0: There you are. Now, you relax for a moment. Don't relax completely because we've got 3 and 10 to do. but let's just say very bad luck to Steve. Sorry, Steve. You had a good game there, though.
2: Thank you, Ken. It's the luck of the draw. Matthew did really well there. I've got a few more of the bonuses, but that's how it falls. So well done to him.
0: There. Thank you very much, Steve.
1: Thank you.
0: For you, there's a T-shirt winging its way already to you. That's
2: very apt.
0: I hope you enjoy that. Yes, 1 year out T-shirt. And you also, of course, get right now the 30 seconds of shout-out time. So on you go.
2: Okay. Thank you, Ken. Hi to my wife, Liz, my daughters, Eleanor and Maisie. Hi to Kate as well. Hi, Mum. It's Paul and Julie, my sister Claire. Hello to everyone at Destination Paddle. Everyone at the White Bear Sunday Club. And to everyone at Battle of Manchester. And just to anybody who's tuned in. And I'm sorry I didn't really do you justice, but thanks for listening. Thanks, Ken.
0: You did pretty well, Steve. Don't you worry. Great to talk to you. And I hope you have a good day. All the best.
2: You too. Take care, Ken. All the best.
0: Bye. That's Steve Wilkinson. He's got his T-shirt. So Matthew Winters is going to have to do 3 and 10. Right, Matthew. Shall we do it now?
1: Yeah, let's do it.
0: Okay. Today, please, the titles of 3 UK single chart hits. 4...
3: 3 and 10.
0: Lady Gaga.
1: Poker Face.
0: Yes.
1: Just Dance. Paparazzi.
0: Yes, yes. I think you got the 3 quicker than I can tick them off. Well done.
1: Thank you.
0: That's brilliant. You are really fast on that. Got your 3 and 10 well in the 10 seconds. And you got those 3 that could also have had for others. Alejandro, Abracadabra, Die With a Smile with Bruno Mars, Bad Romance, all these are there. Total of 35. But you got your 3 in very fast time. So well done. You've got yourself a smart speaker and a 12-month subscription to Greatest Hits Radio Premium. Well done.
1: Thank you very much.
0: Fab. Now, 30 seconds of shout-out time beginning whenever you want.
1: I'll just have a shout out to my mum, Julia, dad, Declan, and my brother, Shay. He's over in Manchester. Pretty much just anyone else that really knows me. Keep it short and sweet.
0: Yeah, well, that's good. We love it that way. That's fantastic. Really good to talk to you today. Well done, Matthew. And you've now reached the pinnacle of quizzing. So thank you for being here.
1: Thank you so much.
0: All the very best now. Bye.
1: Bye-bye. Thank you.
0: That's Matthew Winters. He's in County Down. Well, if you'd like to be on Popmaster, yes, you can. It's as simple as that. Your entry is awaited eagerly. 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Please include your name, your contact details, and a bit about your music tastes. 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

DG's jive talking. Whenever I hear that phrase, I think immediately of the scene in Airplane with the old lady and the two jive brothers. Fantastic. Tim from Penkridge says, I was at my local greengrocer's the other day and I asked if he had any onions. Well, he said, I've got brown onions, green onions, yellow onions, white onions, salad onions, pickling onions, spring onions, Spanish onions and red onions. I said, well, it's not quite what I was looking for. 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And he said, no, that's shallot. Didn't hear them cheer, did you?

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13: Top stories this hour. A fourth case of meningitis has been confirmed in Reading. The UK Health Security Agency says the junior school pupil has links to the other students who were infected in the same area. Sixth former Lewis Walters died after contracting the illness last week. Ministers say a new specialist law enforcement unit will target criminal gangs operating from so-called dodgy shops on our high streets.
14: We've announced £30 million of new money, 75 police officers and a much more effectively targeted operation right around the country to bring the system together. So that's the National Crime Agency, the police, trading standards, revenue and customs.
13: Security Minister Dan Jarvis there, who will be overseeing the new operation. Trading standards estimates as many as half of convenience stores and vape shops in some areas could have links with organised crime. Channel 4 has removed previous seasons of Married at First Sight UK from its streaming platforms after three women made allegations of sexual misconduct during filming. The government says the claims must be investigated, while the broadcaster says prompt action was taken when concerns were raised. UK unemployment has risen as vacancies slumped to their lowest level in 5 years. Official figures suggest the jobless rate rose to 5% in the 3 months to

0: March, which is up from 4.9% in February. Regular earnings growth also fell over the same period. Work and Pensions Secretary Pat McFadden believes the figures are encouraging given the impact of the Iran war.
1: They underline the fact that the economy was going in the right direction at the start of the year, but the UK, like all other countries, won't be able to escape the effects of what's happening in the Middle East, either on prices or on the labour market as the year unfolds.
0: And Manchester City still aren't commenting on fresh reports that boss Pep Guardiola will stand down at the end of the season. There's been speculation about the future of the Spaniard, who has a year left on his contract.
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0: A mix of sunny spells and scattered showers across the UK today. Highs at around 18 Celsius. That's the latest. I'm Becky Cahill.
2: Yeah. And now more of the decade that had it all. Across the UK.

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Very good morning. This is Steve Kay here and Fleetwood Mac, Little Lies, from the brilliant album from 1987, Tango in the Night. And absolutely one of those covers of an album that you could stick in a picture frame. I mean, it really was a piece of art painted by Australian artist Brett Livingstone Strong. A jungle-themed inspired painting. Just beautiful. Love changes everything. Climby Fisher now on Greatest Hits Radio 80s.

0: 42, Lessons in Love on Greatest Hits Radio 80s. Let's get King on the air just ahead. Love and Pride now. Big money to win this Wednesday.
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What's Love Got to Do With It? Tina Turner on Greatest Hits Radio 80s. This is Steve Kay here. Hope your morning is going well as I continue to play these brilliant songs, Bananarama. I heard a rumor to come after that Clash Now. Rock the Casbah.

0: I heard a rumor. Bananarama on Greatest Hits Radio 80s. This is Steve Kay here with you each weekday morning from 11 a.m. just after the brilliant Ken Bruce with Popmaster. He's here from half 10. A beautiful song from Lisa Stansfield, All Around the World. Gonna play it for you just ahead.
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0: Billy Joel, Uptown Girl on Greatest Hits Radio 80s. Two great songs on air after midday, neither of which reached number one in the UK. I can't believe it. One is from Queen and the other is from Whitney Houston.
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9: Top stories this hour. A junior school pupil has contracted meningitis, becoming the fourth confirmed case in the Reading area. The child, who's understood to be recovering well now, has links to the other children who were infected last week. A national memorial service is being held at St Paul's Cathedral in central London this lunchtime for those impacted by the infected blood scandal. It's widely considered to be the biggest treatment disaster in NHS history, when more than 30,000 people contracted HIV and hepatitis from contaminated blood in the 1970s and 80s. Speaking just before the ceremony began, the Haemophilia Society's Kate Burt explained people are still waiting for compensation.
10: The estates of those who died and paid the ultimate price are waiting and waiting and waiting, and there is no timescale of when they will receive their compensation, and that's just not good enough.
9: The government says there must be consequences for criminality or wrongdoing after allegations of sexual misconduct were made by former contestants on Married at First Sight UK. Channel 4's removed all previous seasons of the reality show from its streaming platforms and launched an external review. The Transport Secretary is expected to announce HS2 trains will run more slowly than planned to save money. It's understood services will reach just shy of 200 miles per hour, down from the original aim of 244. The cost of constructing the line from London to Birmingham will hit nearly £100 billion, up significantly from the initial budget of £32.7 billion. And Southampton striker Ross Stewart's a surprise call-up to Scotland's World Cup squad after 4 years out. Teenager Finlay Curtis keeps his place, while Ben Gannon-Doakes also included in the 26-man lineup. The country's most capped players, captain Andy Robertson and Aston Villa's John McGinn, are there too. Former Scotland international Chris Boyd has given his reaction. Morgan.
11: I think it's a strong squad. There's obviously a few people will be disappointed. They've had some fantastic seasons, but when Steve sits down, he's got to work out the balance of what's right for the squad.
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1: A mix of sunny spells and scattered showers across the UK today. Highs at around 18 Celsius. That's the latest. I'm Becky Cahill.
0: And now, more of The Decade That Had It All. Across the UK,

0: That's for you if you're stuck in the office at the moment, although lunch hour is not too far away. Queen, I Want to Break Free on Greatest Hits Radio 80s. This is Steve Kay here into another hour of brilliant songs. Oh, it's Whitney.
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1: 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Steve K here, Ashford and Simpson Solid. Oh, yes. I'm going to play that to come, but first.
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0: The summer of 1980, Joy Division gave us that great song, Love Will Tear Us Apart, on Greatest Hits Radio 80s. This is Steve Kay here, getting you through the afternoon with these brilliant songs. I feel for you.
1: Chaka, chaka, chaka, chaka, Khan. 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

0: Number one song from Pross, I Owe You Nothing, from 1988, from their debut album. Remember what it was called? 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

0: Genesis, Turn It On Again on Greatest Hits Radio 80s. Reminding you again tomorrow morning, he is here for you, Andy Golding. And if you think you know your 80s TV trivia, he will quiz you round about 7:30. And then after 9, he's got the 80s Lyric Challenge. Oh, let's hear it for the boy. Denise Williams coming after 1 o'clock.
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5: 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The news is next.
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8: The top story is this hour. A junior school student contracted meningitis, becoming the fourth confirmed case in the Reading area. The UK Health Security Agency says the junior school pupil has links to the other students who are infected in the same area. Sixth former Lewis Waters died after contracting the illness last week. The Prime Minister has been attending a memorial service for those affected by the infected blood scandal at London St Paul's Cathedral. Ahead of the service, Sir Keir Starmer paid tribute to the victims of what he's been described as the worst treatment disaster in the history of the NHS. It's 2 years since a compensation scheme was set up. Speaking just before the ceremony today, the Haemophilia Society's Kate Burt says people are still waiting for compensation.
9: The estates of those who died and paid the ultimate price are waiting and waiting and waiting, and there is no timescale.
8: A Jewish man's been injured after allegedly being assaulted in a North London area that's seen a spate of recent anti-Semitic attacks. It's understood he was attacked by five masked men in Golders Green yesterday morning as he made a phone call outside his apartment. Police are treating the incident as an anti-Semitic hate crime. Meanwhile, a teenager's been charged with racially aggravated public order offence after footage was shared online of a man shouting anti-Semitic abuse in East London. The video was posted on Friday. The Transport Secretary is expected to announce HS2 trains will run slower than planned to save money. It's understood services will reach 199 miles per hour. That's down from the original aim of 244. The cost of constructing the line from London to Birmingham will hit nearly £100 billion. That's up significantly from the initial budget of £32.7 billion. And Steve Clarke has named his 26-man squad for the upcoming World Cup. Southampton striker Ross Stewart is back in after 4 years away. Hearts' Craig Gordon's one of the three goalkeepers included and will be one of the oldest at the tournament at the age of 43.
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8: A day of sunshine and frequent showers. Showers will be heavy at times with a chance of hail and thunder. That's the latest. I'm Alex Richardson.
5: And now, more of the decade that had it all. Across the UK,

Let's hear it for the boy, Denise Williams on Greatest Hits Radio 80s. This is Steve Kay here. Hope your lunch hour is going well. Well, presuming you're on lunch. And if you're driving at the moment, this is for you.

0: rock and roll. Joan Jett and the Blackhearts on Greatest Hits Radio 80s. Just ahead of Steve Winwood. Higher Love. But now, some big money for you to win tomorrow evening.
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Don't stop the music. Well, I've no intention of doing that. Steve Kay here with you each weekday morning from 11 a.m. after Ken Bruce. Oh, yes, he's here from half 10 with Popmaster. Daryl Hall and John Oates now. Kiss on my list.

0: Greatest Hits Radio 80s, Nick Kershaw. And wouldn't it be good if he was on tour? Well, he is, right across the UK this summer. Coming right back with Go West, Call Me.
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0: Cause I gotta have faith. Ooh, I gotta have faith. Because I gotta have faith. Oh, he had it all going on in that video. The boots, the jeans, the leather jacket, the sunglasses, the earring, the list goes on. George Michael, Faith, on Greatest Hits Radio 80. Steve Kay here, coming right back. We'll get down on it with Kool and the Gang after 2 o'clock.
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6: The top stories this hour. The Transport Secretary has been announcing a new cost and timescale for the high-speed railway line between London and Birmingham. Heidi Alexander revealed costs could breach the $100 billion mark. But Heidi Alexander says running trains slightly slower could save money.
7: It could cost almost as much to cancel the line as it would to finish it, while delivering none of the benefits, with half-finished structures strewn across the English countryside.
6: A decision is to be made on whether criminal charges will be brought over the Grenfell Tower fire by June 2027, the disaster's 10th anniversary. 72 people died. The Metropolitan Police says 57 individuals and 20 organisers are suspects. Sky's Phoebe Southworth outside New Scotland Yard says officials are preparing for possible trials.
8: £150 million has been spent so far. Police have been combing through millions of pieces of evidence and electronic files and questioning thousands of witnesses. Police have also built a £2 million Grenfell Tower replica.
6: The Prime Minister has been among the congregation at a memorial service for those affected by one of the biggest treatment disasters in NHS history. More than 30,000 people contracted HIV and hepatitis from contaminated blood in the 1970s, 80s and early 90s. Envelopes were handed out at St Paul's Cathedral containing one victim's name. Clive Smith from the Infected Blood Memorial Committee asked everyone to say the different names together.
9: As we stand here, reflecting on the lives that have been lost and the lives that may have been irreversibly changed by contaminated blood, thousands of petals will fall from the whispering gallery in the colours of our community.
6: And Scotland have named their World Cup squad as they head to the tournament for the first time in 28 years. Hearts goalkeeper Craig Gordon makes the list, as does captain Andy Roberts.
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6: A day of sunshine and frequent showers. Showers will be heavy at times with a chance of hail and thunder. That's the latest. I'm Alex Richardson.
5: 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Across the UK,

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Cool and the Gang on Greatest Hits Radio 80s. Steve K here reminding you today is the day you could win £400,000 on Make Me a Winner. 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

0: Nothing Gonna Break My Stride, Matthew Wilder on Greatest Hits Radio 80s. Danny Wilson, Mary's Prayer, one of my favorite songs from the 80s. I'm going to play it for you just ahead, but now...
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Style Council, Walls Come Tumbling Down on Greatest Hits Radio 80s. And Paul Weller, oh yeah, you'll get to see him live kicking off across the UK from next month. Papa, don't preach. I'm in trouble deep. Madonna now. Greatest Hits Radio 80s.

0: never give up on a good thing. George Benson on Greatest Hits Radio 80s. After 3 o'clock, she is here quizzing you on your 80s knowledge. It is Jo Russell. And right back in a moment, we'll get our money for nothing and our chicks for free.
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that mama, she got it sticking in the cameraman. 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And he's up there. What's that? Hawaiian noises. Yeah.

0: Greatest Hits Radio 80s from his album 1980, the year title track there, Let's Get Serious from Jermaine Jackson. Steve K checking out. Have a great afternoon. She is ready to go after 3 o'clock. Joe Russell with Deacon Blue, Real Gone Kid.
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5: The top story is this hour. The Transport Secretary has told MPs the HS2 rail network will now cost well over double what was originally expected. The latest review says that up to £100 billion will need to put aside, while the first services will run from May 2036 at the earliest. Heidi Alexander told MPs she was angry at how things were handled previously.
6: I can today confirm the previous government spent most of HS2's budget without laying a single metre of its track. Wow. Today is about ending that era of neglect.
5: Up to 20 companies and 57 individuals could face criminal charges over the 2017 Grenfell Tower fire, which killed 72 people. A decision will be made by next June. Andy Burnham's been selected to represent Labour in a by-election in Greater Manchester. Reforms candidate in Makerfield is plumber Robert Kenyon. The vote's likely to take place on the 18th of June. The Prime Minister's been attending a memorial service for those affected by the infected blood scandal at London's St Paul's Cathedral. Ahead of the service, Sir Keir Starmer paid tribute to the victims of what's been described as the worst treatment disaster in the history of the NHS. Envelopes have been given out containing one victim's name. Clive Smith from the Infected Blood Memorial Committee has asked everyone to say the different names together.
7: As we stand here, reflecting on the lives that have been lost and the lives that may have been irreversibly changed by contaminated blood, thousands of petals will fall from the Whispering Gallery in the colours of our community.
5: Steve Clarke's named his 26-man squad for the upcoming World Cup. Southampton striker Ross Stewart's back in after 4 years away. Meanwhile, Hearts' Craig Gordon's one of three goalkeepers included in the squad and will be one of the oldest at the tournament at the age of 43. Meanwhile, Cristiano Ronaldo's set to make his sixth appearance at a World Cup after being named in Portugal's squad.
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5: A day of sunshine and frequent showers. Showers will be heavy at times with a chance of hail and thunder. That's the latest. I'm Alex Richardson.
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Greatest Hits, Radio 80s with Joe Russell, Deacon Blue, Real Gone Kid. It's a good starter for the show, isn't it? Prince and Gloria Estefan. You know I crumble when we play Glow.

0: I didn't realise I was a huge fan of Gloria. I knew I loved her. I didn't realise I was a huge fan till I went to see Gloria the musical. And all of those amazing tunes, like the fast ones like that and the slow ones, Can't Stay Away From You, all those heartbreaking ones as well. Oh, it was good. It was good. It's Greatest Hits Radio 80s. Are you ready for this?
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0: More chances for you to win in May. Twice a week, we're giving it away. 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

Beautiful. Give someone a cuddle quick. It's so nice, isn't it? Billy Ocean, suddenly on Greatest Hits, Radio 80s. I am Jo Russell. Hello, good afternoon. How are we doing? Are you ready for a brain-taxing quiz? I mean, kind of. But which one is the name of the game? Chris Rea is on the way, but which one? Here are your clues. 80s. Of course, it's all we play. 80s song, and it's part two of a two-part song. Yeah, they did different parts back in the day. It's part two of a two-part song, and it's on the way in 10. What do you reckon? Chris Rea's on the way, but which one on Greatest Hits Radio 80s?

0: 17, Temptation, Dionne Warwick before that, from the decade that had it all. You are listening to Greatest Hits Radio 80s, and thank you for doing it. I am Jo Russell. We are in the middle of a game of But Which One? Chris Rea, I told you, was on the way, but which one? The clue that you got was that it is part two of a two-part song. The answer we were looking for is The Road to Hell, in brackets, part two. If you just said Road to Hell, fine, but bonus points if you said Road to Hell, brackets, part two. It was a two-part song, and the big hit was part two of The Road to Hell. That's what you're getting in five.
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0: greatest hits, Radio 80s. Don't all these 80s songs sound good? Is it taking you back? It does me every single day. I love it. Right, Bryan Adams on the way, Bee Gees as well. And we have set a brand new nostalgia trip back to the 80s. What's all that about? Well, I'll tell you what, it's going to bring back some memories. That is also on the way after four.
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1: Top stories this hour. HS2 could end up costing more than £100 billion, which would make it more expensive than the latest NASA mission, which sent four astronauts to the moon. Trains will run slower than planned, and some services may not be ready until 2039. Giving an update to MPs, Transport Secretary Heidi Alexander called the delays and costs obscene, but claims cancelling wouldn't be worth it.
2: It gives me no pleasure to say the expected cost of completing HS2 is now between £87.7 billion and £102.7 billion, priced in 2025.
1: Surrey police are investigating two separate allegations of non-recent child sexual abuse following the release of the Epstein files. Up to 57 people and 20 organisations could be charged over the Grenfell Tower fire in West London in June 2017. Decisions will be made by the 10th anniversary, with police files handed over to prosecutors by September. Ministers say there must be consequences for criminality or wrongdoing following sexual offence claims made during the filming of Married at First Sight. Three former contestants have made allegations. Channel 4 insists the well-being of contributors is a top priority and has removed all episodes from streaming services. The broadcaster's former boss, Dr. Alex Mahon, spoke to MPs earlier.
3: The duty of care protocols do advance all the time, but it's always worth another look, especially in this case, to make sure that enough was done and enough is being done and that protocols are evolving in the appropriate way.
1: Southampton's Ross Stewart, 43-year-old goalkeeper Craig Gordon and teenager Findlay Curtis have been named in Scotland's World Cup squad. Steve Clarke's drawn up his final list of 26 players who'll head out to this summer's tournament. The manager says he feels for those who've missed out.
4: Fully respect their disappointment, but they also have to understand that I'm the head coach. I can only pick 26. I work the way I work. That's not going to...
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1: Some blustery showers this evening, but these gradually easing for many in the early hours. That's the latest. I'm Alex Richardson.
0: Yeah. And now, more of the decade that had it all. Across the UK.

Adams, Run to You. I don't think I ever realised what the words meant of that song until I saw him do it live and explain it all. Naughty boy, Brian, very naughty. It's Joe. This is Greatest Hits Radio 80s. And somebody tomorrow is winning life-changing cash. 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
0: More chances for you to win in May. 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Lines will close 5 o'clock tomorrow, and then if we call you, answer your phone. 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
4: 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Come on. 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In year 5, Dan had the bright idea.
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19: The M56 near Chester is really busy. Westbound side is partially blocked by an obstruction. Junction 12 through to 14. That's coming from Runcorn towards the tunnel for Chester services and Helsby. Chesterbound side, westbound, Chesterbound. The M42 northbound, that is queuing with an overturned caravan. Junction 1 through to 2. Two lanes are blocked by that, one causing delays. And it's queuing on the M27 westbound. Emergency repairs, junction 9 through to 8, closing two lanes. The M26 westbound busy with a vehicle tyre change, junction 2A. I'm Nick Arkell.
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Baggy trousers. Greatest Hits Radio 80s. I am Jo Russell. Thank you for being with me this afternoon. Our topic today and all this week is the nostalgia trip of going back to the 80s and remembering some of the TV ads. So, this started because I saw, you know, remember the Mr. Soft ad where it's, there's a clearly a man in a suit wandering down a very white, soft street. And it was all about Tribor soft mints and the cat was all floppy and softy and the letterbox and the car was floppy and soft. It just brought back so many memories. And you are sharing yours with me as well. If you want to do that, joe@greatesthitsradio.co.uk is my email address. Emma in Manchester says, we can't do this topic, Joe, without mentioning Bird's Eye Potato Waffles. They're waffly versatile. Every time. I don't know if the ad is still on, says Emma, but I know I sing it to my kids every single time I'm making it for them. And they roll their eyes. That is all part and parcel of being a wonderful, embarrassing parent. And I'm here for it, Emma. It's a belter. Any more? Let me know.

0: Go on. Gonna work for you no more. Loved, loved, loved that song. I loved that song so much. Did you ever do this in the 80s where you loved it so much so you bought the 7-inch vinyl, you bought the 12-inch vinyl and you bought the cassette single? Because you didn't know when you might need it. That was one of them for me. Hue and Cry on Greatest Hits Radio 80s. I am Jo Russell. Hello, Linda, who is in Kent, who says, you're talking about TV ads. Can I put in the Nicole Papa Renault ad from the 80s? The reason is this. My best friend is Nicole Williams. And at school, whenever anybody said her name, she responded with, Papa. Even to the teachers. Ah, that's so good. So good. Nicole? Papa? We all remember it. It's a belting ads. Anymore? We are on a nostalgia trip with TV ads today. All you got to do is email jo@greatesthitsradio.co.uk.
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15: M56, westbound side near Chester, junction 12 to 14. Run corner to Chester services. That stretch is partially blocked by an obstruction, slowing traffic down. M42 northbound's queuing, an overturned caravan blocking two lanes, junction 1 through to 2 near Bromsgrove. The M27 westbound's queuing, emergency repairs, junction 9 through to 8, closing two lanes. The M23 northbound's busy with a broken down van coming up from Gatwick Airport towards the M25, junction 9 through to junction 8 on the M23 northbound side. I'm Nick Harker.
16: 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Yeah! Across the UK, on DAB, smart speaker, and now playing on Rayo. Yeah!

0: There is a connections quiz on the way before I go today, and it involves Cliff Richard. So if you are a fan, you may know the answer. That is to come on Greatest Hits Radio 80s. Plus, somebody tomorrow is winning £400,000. And we can't be throwing that away. I'm not being blasé about it. It will change somebody's life. I will tell you how you can join in about 15 minutes' time.
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0: ending that era of neglect.
1: Surrey Police say it's investigating two separate allegations of non-recent child sexual abuse following the release of the Epstein files. The force says one relates to locations in Surrey and Berkshire in the mid-1990s to 2000. The other relates to the mid to late 1980s in West Surrey. No arrests have been made. John Swinney says he's determined to get on with the job after being voted in again as Scotland's First Minister. The SNP leader led the party to victory, but not an overall majority, in elections earlier this month. He's been re-elected after three rounds of voting by MSPs.
2: I gratefully accept the opportunity to serve as First Minister. It is the greatest privilege of my life, and I promise to work every day to repay the trust that the people of Scotland have placed in me.
1: He's due to be sworn in tomorrow. Up to 20 companies and 57 individuals could face criminal charges over the 2017 Grenfell Tower fire. A decision's going to be made by next June, reporter Phoebe Southworth's outside New Scotland Yard.
3: In order to prepare for potential upcoming trials, which they say will happen no earlier than 2029, police have also built a £2 million Grenfell Tower replica. We don't have any further details yet on where or how large this replica will be, but we do know that it will be there to help juries understand exactly how this terrible fire spread through the 24 stories.
1: And it's been announced that Emma Willis, Josh Widdicombe and Johannes Radeby are going to be the new hosts of Strictly Come Dancing.
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1: Some blustery showers this evening, but these gradually easing for many in the early hours. That's the latest. I'm Alex Richardson.
4: And now, more of

Survivor, Eye of the Tiger. Hello to Josh, who messaged in saying £400,000, you say? Tell me more. I like that. It's when you just realise, oh, okay, it was only £350,000 last week on Make Me a Winner, so I didn't bother. But £400,000, now you have piqued my interest. Okay, I will.

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0: Chances for you to win in May twice a week. We're giving it away, and the next chance for you to change your life is tomorrow on Wednesday. So, how would £400,000 sit in your bank account? 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Do you fancy it? 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
20: M56, westbound side near Chester, junction 12 to 14. Run call to Chester services. That stretch is partially blocked by an obstruction, slowing traffic down. M42 northbound's queuing, an overturned caravan blocking two lanes, junction 1 through to 2 near Bromsgrove. The M27 westbound's queuing, emergency repairs, junction 9 through to 8, closing two lanes. The M23 northbound's busy with a broken down van coming up from Gatwick Airport towards the M25, junction 9 through to junction 8 on the M23 northbound side. I'm Nick Arkell.
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0: Tune. Greatest Hits Radio 80s, I am Jo Russell. Right, on the way, Game of Connections, but your headlines are first.
1: HS2 could now cost more than £100 billion and may not be ready for another 13 years, according to the Transport Secretary. Heidi Alexander says slower running trains will save money. Police in Surrey are investigating two separate allegations of child sexual abuse following the release in America of files related to Jeffrey Epstein. One report relates to the late 1980s and the other the mid-1990s to 2000. No arrests have been made. The SNP's John Swinney's been re-elected as Scotland's First Minister, following three rounds of voting by MSPs. Up to 20 companies and 57 individuals could face criminal charges over the 2017 Grenfell Tower fire, which killed 72 people. A decision's going to be made by next June. And Emma Willis, Josh Widdicombe and ex-professional dancer Johannes Raderby have been announced as the new hosts of Strictly Come Dancing. BBC bosses say their chemistry is undeniable. They'll take over when the new series starts in September. That's the latest. I'm Alex Richardson.
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0: Martha and the Muffins, Echo Beach, greatest hits, Radio 80s, welcome to it. This is where you can hear Ken Bruce and Popmaster. The nation stops. The nation downs tools, isn't that amazing? 10:30 every day, you will hear it right here. Greatest hits, Radio 80s. Right now, let's do some quizzing, if you're into that. Connections. I've got two things, two names, and you need to tell me what the 80s connection is. Rene and Renato, that's one. They were a duo, so that's one. Rene and Renato and Cliff Richard. Cliff Richard, Rene and Renato, what is your 80s connection? Good luck.
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19: Traffic is stopped on the M25 clockwise. Two lorries are collided, junction 24 to 25.
20: two lanes are blocked on the M1 northbound, queuing with a collision junction 25 to 26 near Nottingham. It's busy on the M56 near Chester, very slow with a broken down vehicle junction 12 to 14, Runcorn through to Chester services and Helsby, and the M6 southbound slow near Sandbach by the services, an obstruction closing a lane. The M60 clockwise partially blocked with an obstruction junction 25 near Stockport. I'm Nick Arkell.
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0: Martin's Happy Hour on Greatest Hits Radio 80s. I am Joe Russell. Hi. Right, I've given you some names for an 80s connection. Did anybody get this right? Renee and Renato and Cliff Richard. What connects them in the 80s? The answer I was looking for is Christmas Number Ones. They both had Christmas Number Ones in the 80s. Don't mention Christmas, Joe. I know. It's early, isn't it? Save Your Love was in 1982. That was the 82 Christmas Number One. And Mistletoe and Wine, 1988 was the Christmas Number One. Well done if you got that. I don't know if that was a bit of a stretch. Was that easy? If it was, oh, I'll get you tomorrow. Don't worry.
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16: The top story is this hour. HS2 could cost more than £100 billion, which would make it more expensive than the latest NASA mission, which sent four astronauts to the moon. Trains will run slower than planned, and some services may not be ready until 2039. The Transport Secretary, Heidi Alexander, has been updating MPs and called the delays and costs obscene.

0: majority in elections earlier this month. He's been re-elected after three rounds of voting by MSPs.
1: I gratefully accept the opportunity to serve as First Minister. It is the greatest privilege of my life, and I promise to work every day to repay the trust that the people of Scotland have placed in me.
0: He's due to be sworn in tomorrow. You might have had hail and thunder this week, but Friday could be the hottest day of the year so far ahead of the bank holiday weekend. Temperatures could hit 28 degrees in London on Friday. It's been colder than average for most of us after temperatures dropped in the first week of the month. And Emma Willis, Josh Widdicombe and former professional dancer Johannes Radeby have been announced today as the new hosts of Strictly Come Dancing. BBC bosses have said that their chemistry is undeniable. They're due to take over when the new series starts in September. It follows the departure of presenters Tess Daly and Claudia Winkleman.
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0: Some blustery showers this evening, but these gradually easing for many in the early hours. That's the latest. I'm Alex Richardson.
2: Yeah. And now, more of the decade that had it all. Across the UK. Oh, yeah. The good times. Of the 1980s.

0: 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I am Joe Russell. 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
0: More chances for you to win in May. Twice a week, we're giving it away. And the next chance for you to change your life is tomorrow on Wednesday. So, how would £400,000 sit in your bank account? 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Lines will close 5 o'clock tomorrow, and then if we call you, answer your phone. Simple as that. It's part of the rules. You need to answer your phone, bit of a chit chat with us, and then we put £400,000 in your bank account. Do you fancy it? Text cash to 61054. 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
21: M56 westbound near Chester. It's very slow. Junction 12 through to 14. Runcorn through to Chester services and Helsby. It's that stretch with the chevrons. One lane is blocked by a broken down vehicle, so be careful along there. The M25 clockwise is affected by a collision between two lorries. Junction 24 to 25. It's been there a while. There still is a lane closure. The queue's from 22. And the M1 northbound slow. Junction 25 to 26 near Nottingham, where there was a collision earlier on this evening. I'm Nick Arkell.
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0: These dreams on Greatest Hits Radio 80s. I am Jo Russell. Latest news headlines, and then we go on a nostalgia trip.
1: HS2 could now cost more than £100 billion and may not be ready for another 13 years, according to the Transport Secretary. Heidi Alexander says slower running trains will save money. Police in Surrey are investigating two separate allegations of child sexual abuse following the release in America of files related to Jeffrey Epstein. One report relates to the late 1980s and the other the mid-1990s to 2000. No arrests have been made. The SNP's John Swinney's been re-elected as Scotland's First Minister, following three rounds of voting by MSPs. Up to 20 companies and 57 individuals could face criminal charges over the 2017 Grenfell Tower fire, which killed 72 people. A decision's going to be made by next June. And Emma Willis, Josh Widdicombe and ex-professional dancer Johannes Raderby have been announced as the new hosts of Strictly Come Dancing. BBC bosses say their chemistry is undeniable. They'll take over when the new series starts in September. That's the latest. I'm Alex Richardson.
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0: Greatest Hits Radio 80s. I'm Jo Russell. Hello, happy Tuesday. We are going on a nostalgia trip. We do this every week. We pick one topic and then it really brings back great memories for us. This week it is TV ads in the 80s. Remember when they were so brilliant and they got stuck in your head and they were with us, well, decades later, we still remember them. Now we don't pay any attention. In fact, if a TV ad comes on, we're like, what? Sorry, put the kettle on. Natalie in Portsmouth says, for us, it was You Know When You've Been Tangoed. It used to be a thing when we were at school. Whenever we came back from holidays with a suntan, we all did it to each other and it was a fun school thing. We would go, oh, do you have a good time? You know when you've been tangoed. good memories, says Natalie. I love it. Love, love, love it. Any more? Joe at greatesthitsradio.co.uk.
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21: Traffic is busy on the M56 westbound, still near to Chester. Very slow. There's a broken down vehicle. It's been there a while. Junction 12 through to 14. Runcorn through to Chester services in Helsby. One lane blocks. Also, on the M1 northbound, it's slow, where there was a collision. Junction 25 to 26 near Nottingham. The M25 clockwise is busy with two lorries involved in a collision. Junction 24 to 25. Just one lane closed now, but junction 22 is the back of the queue. Very congested on the approach to that one. That's the latest. I'm Nick Arkell.
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0: Stevie Nicks, Rooms on Fire, Greatest Hits, Radio 80s. Just quickly before I go, I wanted to say hi to Janice, who's in Birmingham, who's messaged about the nostalgia trip, about TV ads in the 80s. What's your favourite one? What one can you still remember? Well, Janice remembers the Levi's laundrette advert. Of course you do. I had a poster of Nick Kamen on my bedroom wall because of this advert, says Janice. It's a belter. We need to dig out Nick Kamen's song sometime. We really do. I remember, I want to say Every Beat of My Heart. I'm going to go and have a look at that. I will be back tomorrow at 3. Who knows? Maybe I'll be playing that song. I'll be back at 3 tomorrow. I'm going to leave you, though, with an 80s non-stop mixtape. Phil Collins, In Excess, and Randy Crawford are all on the way. I'll see you tomorrow afternoon.
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17: The top story is this hour. The Transport Secretary has told MPs the HS2 rail network will now cost well over double what was originally expected. The latest review says that up to £100 billion will need to be put aside, while first services will run from May 2036 at the earliest. Heidi Alexander told MPs what steps are being taken to reduce costs.
18: We will run some of the fastest trains in Europe, with speeds reaching 320 kilometres per hour. But crucially, it lowers the cost of testing. It makes delivering the project less risky, and it could realise savings.
17: The Conservatives say they want to see details around how money will be saved. Police in Surrey are investigating two separate allegations of child sexual abuse after the release in America of files related to Jeffrey Epstein. One report relates to the late 1980s and the other the mid-1990s to 2000. No arrests have been made. John Swinney is promising to be a First Minister for all of Scotland after being re-elected.

0: We don't have any further details yet on where or how large this replica will be, but we do know that it will be there to help juries understand exactly how this terrible fire spread.
1: And Southampton have been expelled from the Championship playoffs, with Middlesbrough reinstated to take on Hull. It's after the club admitted multiple breaches of EFL regulations for filming Middlesbrough's training session. Southampton have the right to appeal the decision.
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1: 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That's the latest. I'm Alex Richardson.
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13: The top stories this hour. Southampton have been thrown out of the Championship playoffs after admitting to filming the training sessions of rival teams without permission. It means Middlesbrough have been reinstated to play against Hull in Saturday's final at Wembley. Southampton will appeal the decision. These supporters spoke to us ahead of the verdict.
14: If they're guilty, they're guilty and they deserve to get what's coming to them.
15: As a fan, I feel let down by the club, to be honest.
16: I think it's a storm in a teacup.
14: The club needs to suffer if they've done wrong.
13: Southampton have also been given a 4-point deduction for next season. The Metropolitan Police is urging potential sexual assault victims to contact them after allegations were made during the filming of Married at First Sight UK. Channel 4's investigating. The US Vice President says he can't say with confidence a peace deal will be done with Iran. His boss Donald Trump told reporters earlier leaders in Tehran were begging to reach an agreement. J.D. Vance says there are two options. One is to aggressively negotiate. Here's his view of the other.
17: And the option B is that we could restart the military campaign to continue to prosecute the case, to continue to try to achieve America's objectives. And we could talk a little bit about what that looks like, but that's not what the president wants, and I don't think it's what the Iranians want either.
13: HS2 could end up costing more than April's NASA mission to the moon. Latest estimates top the £100 billion mark, with trains unlikely to be ready before 2036. John Swinney's been re-elected as Scotland's first minister.

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16: The top stories this hour. Southampton have appealed against the decision to chuck them out of the Championship playoffs. They've been punished for filming the training sessions of a number of rival clubs, including Middlesbrough, who will now take their place in Saturday's final against Hull. Southampton supporter Charlie Ring says he's shocked the club have done it multiple times.
17: I thought it was going to be a 6-point deduction, 7-figure fine, because in my mind, I thought we had only done it once. Obviously, it looks like we've done it more than once. It's very, very disappointing for the fans, mainly. The whole season seems to be just ruined now.
16: They've also been given a 4-point deduction for next season. The Metropolitan Police has urged potential victims of sexual assault on reality TV show Married at First Sight UK to get in touch. Two women alleged in a documentary they'd been raped, and a third's made claims of misconduct during filming. Barrister Charlotte Proudman's representing one who we're calling Lizzie to protect her identity.
18: I think one of the things that I find remarkable and indeed even inexplicable is that contestants, they don't have any access to the outside world. So Lizzie couldn't just pick up a phone and call her mum or call a friend or access any support network.
16: Channel 4 denies any failure in welfare protocols. Up to 57 people could be charged over the Grenfell Tower fire. The Metropolitan Police is also investigating 20 organisations and says a decision around charges will be made by June next year. John Swinney is staying on as Scotland's First Minister. He's won after three rounds of voting by MSPs in Holyrood. A fourth meningitis case has been confirmed, linked to an outbreak in Reading. We're told a junior school pupil's recovering well. And the new hosts of Strictly Come Dancing have been revealed. The BBC's confirmed Emma Willis, Josh Widdicombe and Johannes Radderby will front the show. From Sky News, I'm Faye De Silver.

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15: The top stories this hour. Arsenal have won the Premier League for the first time since 2004. Mikel Arteta's side have been confirmed as champions with a game to spare after second place.

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13: The top stories this hour. Arsenal are celebrating becoming Premier League champions for the first time in 22 years. Mikel Arteta's side can't be caught after second-place Manchester City drew 1-1 at Bournemouth. City boss Pep Guardiola says the best team won the league.
14: We were close to arriving at the last moment, and just, of course, on behalf of all Man City, my team, congratulate Arsenal, Mikel, staff, backroom staff, all the players, fans for this Premier League, and they deserve.
13: Southampton have appealed a decision to chuck them out of the Championship playoffs. The club's been punished for filming the training sessions of a number of rival clubs, including Middlesbrough, who will now take their place in Saturday's final against Hull. They've also been penalised with a four-point deduction next season. The Metropolitan Police has urged potential victims of sexual assault on reality TV show Married at First Sight UK to get in touch. Two women alleged in a documentary they'd been raped, and a third made claims of misconduct during filming. Barrister Charlotte Proudman's representing one who were calling Lizzie to protect her identity.
15: I think one of the things that I find remarkable and indeed even inexplicable is that contestants, they don't have any access to the outside world. So Lizzie couldn't just pick up a phone and call her mum, or call a friend, or access any support network.
13: Channel 4 denies any failure in welfare protocols. Surrey police are investigating child sex abuse allegations linked to documents released in America related to Jeffrey Epstein. The reports concern the 1980s and mid-90s. Up to 57 people could be charged over the Grenfell Tower fire, which left 72 people dead. The Metropolitan Police is also investigating 20 organisations and says a decision around charges will be made by June next year. And the new hosts of Strictly Come Dancing have been revealed. The BBC's confirmed Emma Willis, Josh Widdicombe and Johannes Radebe will front the show when it returns in the autumn. From Sky News, I'm Daisy Steele.

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15: The top stories this hour. Thousands of Arsenal fans celebrated outside the Emirates Stadium last night after the club were confirmed as Premier League champions for the first time in 22 years. Manchester City's 1-1 draw at Bournemouth means Mikel Arteta's side can't be caught at the top going into the final weekend. Our sports correspondent Rob Harris joined the ecstatic supporters.
16: So with a game to spare, Mikel Arteta's side know they will be receiving the Premier League trophy on Sunday. This is the outpouring of emotion after So many years of hurt, so many near misses.
15: The relegation battle will go to the final day after Tottenham lost 2-1 at Chelsea. Southampton have been expelled from the Championship playoffs. They admitted filming Middlesbrough's training session, who've now taken the final slot and will take on Hull at Wembley on Saturday. Police are urging potential victims of sexual assault on the reality show Married at First Sight UK to come forward. Two women have claimed in a documentary they were raped during filming, while a third has made misconduct allegations. Channel 4 chief executive Priya Dogra insists the show's got some of the most robust welfare checks in the industry, but has ordered a review.
17: I've seen the accounts of the women present in the Panorama programme, and their distress is obvious. I've huge sympathy for them. The welfare of our contributors is always of paramount importance.
15: Transport Secretary Heidi Alexander has given an HS2 update, with projected total costs now forecast up to £102.7 billion. A timeline's also been pushed back for when the first trains, at slower speeds than first outlined, will be up and running. John Swinney staying on as Scotland's First Minister. He's won after three rounds of voting by MSPs in Holyrood. And the King and Queen have performed with a folk group celebrating Irish music, song and dance. They've been visiting Belfast's Titanic Quarter.

streets of shame. Both dirty, both mean. Yes, and the dream was just the same. And I dreamed your dream for you, and now your dream is real.

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9: 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It's like taking candy from a baby. 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With One Touch Switch, it's easy. 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
11: 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Over 18s and new players only. 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
12: Unexpected item in bagging area. Oh, I'm sorry. Did you have somewhere you needed to be? Just pick that item back up and give it another scan. Unexpected item in bagging area. Nope. Try again. And would you look at that? There's quite a queue building up behind you. Unexpected item. Unexpected.
13: When you're done with slow checkouts, get straight to the good bit. 12. Zero to chocolatey in milliseconds.
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